Dr. Octagon, paramedic fetus of the east, with priests I'm from the church of the operating room, with the strikes of force, scalpel since the Holocaust. I do

heartbeat, delete, beep, beep, beep. 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Look at the land, blue flowers, run by the purple pond. See the polka dots, blue flowers, growing by the purple pond. Yellow indigo, blue flowers, growing by the pond. Look, it's raining yellow.

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It's raining green by the pond. Blue flowers. 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I smell the bees and the birds. Blue flowers.

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You're spending all the money on games that never work. You're wasting all the energy and

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I'm looking for your justice and it cannot be seen. I'm checking where you're coming from and where you're going to. I'm checking out what you have done to see what you can do. I'm looking at your law books and they were never read. I'm looking at your love's wife.